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Step into the Thunder Cave, where Uncle Joe brings one full hour of randomness, chaos, and fun. 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
1: All right, ladies and gentlemen, welcome to the showcase, or artist showcase, or the feature artist. Usually I start out with a song and then I get into the talking part, but tonight we're going to do something a little different. Tonight we're going to be talking about Chris Shepherd, Canadian DJ. If you grew up, early 90s, mid-90s? You would have heard of Chris Shepherd, Pirate Radio, Destination Dance Floor, I think even Love Inc. But what I picked was his Destination Dance Floor. So we'll play a little bit of that. We'll come back. We'll talk about him as an artist, producer, and we'll get back to some more tunes and then go from there. So here we go.

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You can get on there and go, hey, Doc, Chris Shepherd, I remember back in the day when. And I would answer you back, or whoever else is in there will answer you back. It's just that easy. But once you're on CosmosAstrumRadio.ca, top left is a player. Click on it, and you can listen to it 365 days a year. Free. No subscriptions, no nothing. Free. So, with that being said, let's get into it. Chris Shepherd. Chris Shepherd, also known as DJ Dog Whistle, is a Canadian DJ, record producer, and musician. One of the leading figures in Canadian dance music scene in the 1980s and 90s. He was active both in a club and radio DJ. From the 90s to the 2000s, he hosted a syndicate dance music radio show that was broadcasted nationally in Canada and re-released several remix albums. As a musician, he also formed the Juno Award-winning dance group BKS and Love Inc. I didn't know about the BKS. And that's interesting that he was on a syndicate, or that he hosted a syndicate dance music radio show. And it was said it was broadcasted nationally in Canada. I don't remember hearing about it or hearing it. Huh. All right. Let's see. Shepherd lived in Toronto, Ontario. And then... He lived in the suburbs of Mississauga, which is... Let's rewind. Boop. All right. So... Shepherd lived in the Toronto suburbs of Mississauga. And then he ended up at studying radio and TV arts at Ryerson Polytech Institute. Shepherd's music career started in the punk alternative rock scene, working with and remixing music for such artists as Skinny Puppy, Ministry, Jesus Jones, The Cult, The Clash, New Order. Wow. Starting in the 80s, he worked as a DJ and a host of several warehouse parties, raves in the Toronto area. By the mid 1998, he was DJing at a Toronto dance club. He was DJing at Toronto dance clubs such as The Edge, Domino Club, The Copa, eventually becoming the featured DJ at RPM. Sorry. Wow. And then, like I said, he started doing these pirate radio, destination dance floor. There's another one I can't remember, but the one I mostly go with is the pirate radio. Used to be, well, I still am, but back in the day, used to be really heavy into heavy bass and stuff like that, and Chris Shepherd's pirate radio CDs and stuff like that, the bass just hit awesomely. But of course it would, because he is into dance music and all those other types of genre of music. But anyways, we're going to get back into it. I just gotta find my place again.

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0: 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Welcome to the show. So this is also brand new from Eddie Susanto. This is Kahea.
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0: 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And we'll end this part one with a track that came out in August. It's Fernway and Dare with the original mix of Against the End.
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1: Fear is not evidence. Restoring integrity to paranormal research is a serious guide to rebuilding credibility in the paranormal field. Rather than treating fear, belief, dramatic reactions, or entertainment as proof, this book argues for a more disciplined approach rooted in observation, documentation, critical thinking, and ethical responsibility. Matthew Lay examines how paranormal research has been shaped by history, spiritualism, media influence, performance equipment misuse, investigator bias, and fear-based storytelling. He challenges investigators to separate experience from evidence, theory from conclusion, and curiosity from assumption. The book explores topics such as witness interviews,

0: 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It should be studied responsibly. 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

0: This is Trance to Go with the latest trance tracks and the classic trance anthems. David Wright in the mix for 2 hours, playing there the 2021 classic Orenda from Ferry Corsten as Guriella. Okay, let's play this. It's brand new on the Future Sound of Egypt label. It's from Doppenberg, Vaco and Alexandra Kessler, and it's called Always.
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0: You're listening to Trance 2 Go, playing the latest trance tracks and those classic trance anthems. David Wright in the mix for 2 hours, and that was the Richard Duran remix of the classic Gold by Ruben Durand with Roxanne Emery from 2020. Up next, we've got another brand new release for you. This is from Peter Steele. It's called Summer Breeze.
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0: David Wright in the mix on Trance to Go, playing Miyuki with Why Can't I. We'll continue with a track from June this year, released on the Eternal Pulse label. This is Sasha Vatov and Ardyne with Silver Lights.
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0: 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Let's end this part three then with a brand new track from Tala 2XLC and Distorted Signal. 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
1: Shackled Minds is a critical exploration of how religious fear, institutional authority, and cultural control have shaped human thought throughout history. Moving through occult demonization, censorship, scientific suppression, colonization, hypocrisy, sectarian conflict, bodily shame, and religious trauma, the book examines how systems of power have often restricted knowledge and personal freedom in the name of sacred truth. At its heart, Shackled Minds is not an attack on spirituality itself. It is a challenge to fear.

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0: This is Trance to Go, playing the latest trance tracks and the classic trance anthems. David Wright in the mix, playing there a fantastic Andy J. Powell remix of the trance track Peace and Love from Confetti that came out in 1999. We'll continue with a brand new release in the Quake, Rob Tessera and Technical remix from York. This is The Awakening.
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0: David Wright in the mix on part four of this week's Trance 2 Go, playing Push It from Frankie F. We move on with yet another brand new track on the Armada label from Push and Cast. This is Strange World.
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0: David Wright in the mix, and we wind up another week in trance. You just heard Sebastian Morx with the extended mix of Closer. Join us next time for more of the latest trance releases and those classic trance tracks. 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From Mauro Picotto and T78, this is Papai. Bye for now.
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fear is not evidence. Restoring integrity to paranormal research is a serious guide to rebuilding credibility in the paranormal field. Rather than treating fear, belief, dramatic reactions, or entertainment as proof, this book argues for a more disciplined approach rooted in observation, documentation, critical thinking, and ethical responsibility. Matthew Lay examines how paranormal research has been shaped by history, spiritualism, media influence, performance equipment misuse, investigator bias, and fear-based storytelling. He challenges investigators to separate experience from evidence, theory from conclusion, and curiosity from assumption. The book explores topics such as witness interviews, environmental review, contamination control, equipment limitations, pareidolia, time distortion, field procedures, evidence classification, client communication, and respectful treatment of the unknown. Written for investigators, researchers, skeptics, believers, and anyone interested in unexplained phenomena. This book does not dismiss paranormal

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1: And remember, if you'd like to learn one of life's most valuable secrets, just send $20 to The Announcer in care of this station. And by return mail, you'll receive your very own copy of the exciting 1.5-page book entitled Why You Should Never Send Some Guy $20 Just Because He Asks You To Over the Radio.

Step into the asylum, where the doors close, the volume rises, and the metal takes over. For 2 full hours, the Doctor brings you metal mayhem the way only he can deliver it, with heavy riffs, powerful tracks, and an unapologetic dose of intensity.

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On the blackened skies, shine your light. Now, take it higher.

Shackled Minds is a critical exploration of how religious fear, institutional authority, and cultural control have shaped human thought throughout history. Moving through occult demonization, censorship, scientific suppression, colonization, hypocrisy, sectarian conflict, bodily shame, and religious trauma, the book examines how systems of power have often restricted knowledge and personal freedom in the name of sacred truth. At its heart, Shackled Minds is not an attack on spirituality itself. It is a challenge to

Open the door to insight and reflection with the Psychic Witch Coach. Every Sunday at 7 p.m., LaDonna brings her intuitive skills, offering readings, guidance, and advice in a welcoming two-hour show. With a blend of intuition, wisdom, and personal connection, the Psychic Witch Coach invites

Fear is not evidence. Restoring integrity to paranormal research is a serious guide to rebuilding credibility in the paranormal field. Rather than treating fear, belief, dramatic reactions, or entertainment as proof, this book argues for a more disciplined approach rooted in observation, documentation, critical thinking, and ethical responsibility. Matthew Lay examines how paranormal research has been shaped by history, spiritualism, media influence, performance equipment misuse, investigator bias, and fear-based storytelling. He challenges investigators to separate experience from evidence, theory from conclusion, and curiosity from assumption. The book explores topics such as witness interviews, environmental review, contamination control, equipment limitations, pareidolia, time distortion, field procedures, evidence classification, client communication.

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Every Sunday at 7 p.m., LaDonna brings her intuitive skills, offering readings, guidance, and advice in a welcoming two-hour show. With a blend of intuition, wisdom, and personal connection, the Psychic Witch Coach invites listeners to explore questions, possibilities, and the messages that may be waiting just beneath the surface. 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

Shackled Minds is a critical exploration of how religious fear, institutional authority, and cultural control have shaped human thought throughout history. Moving through occult demonization, censorship, scientific suppression, colonization, hypocrisy, sectarian conflict, bodily shame, and religious trauma, the book examines how systems of power have often restricted knowledge and personal freedom in the name of sacred truth. At its heart, Shackled Minds is not an attack on spirituality itself. It is a challenge to

Shackled Minds is a critical exploration of how religious fear, institutional authority, and cultural control have shaped human thought throughout history. Moving through occult demonization, censorship, scientific suppression, colonization, hypocrisy, sectarian conflict, bodily shame, and religious trauma, the book examines how systems of power have often restricted knowledge and personal freedom in the name of sacred truth. At its heart, Shackled Minds is not an attack on spirituality itself. It is a challenge to

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Shackled Minds is a critical exploration of how religious fear, institutional authority, and cultural control have shaped human thought throughout history. Moving through occult demonization, censorship, scientific suppression, colonization, hypocrisy, sectarian conflict, bodily shame, and religious trauma, the book examines how systems of power have often restricted knowledge and personal freedom in the name of sacred truth. At its heart, Shackled Minds is not an attack on spirituality itself. It is a challenge to

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1: Em and Davo
2: and Aaron.
3: Well, we had a bit of a holiday weekend, didn't we?
4: Oh, so yeah. Good.
3: We're even more rested and we've got more energy because we've got a short week this week. That means we're only working for 4 days, not five.
1: Woo!
4: Let's make today amazing.
3: Yeah, I don't even consider this work.
4: No.
3: Yeah, no, it's so much fun.
4: I'm having my coffee and enjoying life.
3: Good. Get your coffee off the desk. God. How many times do I have to tell you?
1: Now.
3: Okay, guys. Let's start with our little show here called Fun with Em and Davo and Aaron. And let's thank all the people who've tuned into the only radio crew that joined a neighborhood watch before realizing the neighborhood was actually in Switzerland.
4: Wow, yeah. Oh, dear. That's a lot.
1: Watches are made there.
3: There was method to the madness on that one. One of my favorite people in the entire world is in Switzerland. Mm. So I was hoping.
4: Who's that?
3: I was hoping Roger Federer.
1: Roger Federer.
3: Yeah. So I was hoping that we would actually be part of his neighborhood watch.
4: Oh, yeah.
3: Maybe run into him or something one day. Maybe catch him in the act.
1: Oh.
3: Act of doing what? I don't know.
4: Nosy neighbors.
3: Okay, let's get started with the show. What have we got happening? Of course, we have hot off the top news. We've got the trivia reveal, the game show everybody can play along with. And I also want to talk about this here, more accurate titles of movies being released this fall.
4: Oh, I got my popcorn.
3: Those titles you guys are seeing, they're not very accurate. We're going to give you the more accurate title.
1: We've got the good stuff.
3: We've got the real reality.
1: Yeah.
3: Okay?
1: Oh. And I've got some updates on Olivia Rodrigo, George Michael, and Luke Bryan.
3: George Michael. That's an interesting one.
4: Okay. And then I want to tell you about a dad that calls home.
1: Oh, okay.
3: No.
1: Sure.
3: Oh, not one of those dads that's like delinquent or something
1: or
3: like that.
4: No, he's concerned.
3: Oh, he's concerned.
4: Yeah, he's checking up on the kids.
3: So he hasn't been gone for 8 years or something. Okay, that's good. How about this next one here? Oh, Amanda, it's your turn.
1: Yeah, I've got some Days of Our Lives story. Real life stories about who we are.
4: Okay. Oh, who are we? What's going on here?
3: And you'll find out that when the segment happens.
1: And then, of course, I love this part. It is...
0: Trivia!
1: Trivia,
0: baby!
1: That's right. And then we've got a new weekly wacky word after that, too.
3: Okay.
1: Yeah.
3: Okay, so what was today's weekly wacky word?
4: Bumbershoot.
3: That's right.
4: I last night.
3: So we're going to be tossing that one out the window and then getting to the new one. And I'm also going to talk about scrambled song titles. That sounds like a game to play.
4: That could be fun.
3: Yeah, we're going to play that game today. And then we've got some good news and the good news stories. And we've got the questions for the trivia reveal on tomorrow's show. That's a trivia preview coming up at the end of this show. But right now, we're going to start at the beginning of this show. Not the end, the beginning with... Hot off the top news!
5: Hot, hot! It's weird. The weird and wacky news!
3: Okay, the headlines, everybody! You need to know the headlines!
1: Yeah?
3: These are your most important things in the world we need to know. How about this home carpenter who steals... owner's underwear.
4: Oh, dear.
1: Oh, my.
4: That is a fetish.
3: Yeah, he wears them, all right. He wears them.
1: Ew.
3: And a little bit more. We're going to find out what happens with that. We're also going to find out about this United Airlines delivery system. They're going to deliver food to where, you know, while you're waiting at the gate.
4: Why?
3: They're now going to deliver food to you there.
4: Or why would you want it?
3: Many other things. Well, we'll find out when we get back with more fun with Em and Davo and Aaron when we get back. But first, you know what? It's Tuesday. It's Tuesday. You know what that means?
1: Right.
3: We got to find out what's going on with the boys over at A&M Autoland. What's going on, guys?
6: Hi, folks. This is Big Al
7: and Big Mike at A&M Autoland. And, folks, it's that time again, our big A&M anniversary sale. Al and I have now been together 5 years.

0: in my office now!
1: A&M Autoland's anniversary sale. Prices so low, it's illegal.
0: Al, try to remember, what did you do with the permits?
2: Let me think back. I went to the dry cleaners, then I...
0: Al, you're going to have to die.

0: We are back for the headline news.
1: I'm thrilled you're here.
0: That's right. We got some hot news on the top here.
1: Hot touch.
0: This is Fun with Em and Dave O'Neill. We're going to talk about this home carpenter here. I'm going to find out what his method is here because I like stealing underwear.
1: Creepy.
0: This home carpenter in the UK steals owner's underwear and definitely wears them. So this a UK carpenter has been convicted of burglary. And theft. Isn't burglary and theft the same thing? I thought it was the same.
2: No idea.
0: After stealing bras and underwear from a homeowner's drawer, smelling them. I'd rather say sniffing
2: what?
0: Them. Can I say sniffing? Sniffing them.
3: Ew, David.
0: Sniffing them and trying them on. Neil Wilson, he's 46 years old. He's still 6 years old, actually. Was caught on security camera entering upstairs bedrooms while working at the Lancashire home. He even moved the camera. Arrested later, Wilson admitted trying on the underwear, but claimed he didn't intend to steal it. He said a plumber arrived, forcing him to leave it on underneath his clothes.
2: I feel like that's worse.
1: I feel like obviously he likes working with wood, right?
0: What does that mean? I don't know. I think I know what you're talking about, but I'm not sure.
1: Just imagine.
0: I think we are rating for this show just went up a little bit to mature. Yeah. How about this next story here? United Airlines will deliver food to you and your friends while you're waiting at the gate. United Airlines is testing a new service allowing passengers to order food, medicine, and travel essentials through its app and have them delivered directly to their gate.
2: Great.
0: Wow. Customers can order salads, sandwiches, snacks, drinks, kids' meals, over-the-counter medicine, travel pillows, and charging cords.
2: I mean, who's ordering salads? Let's be real.
0: Yeah, just take that right off the list, right? Take it off the list. Orders will be placed on pickup shelves at the gate for passengers to collect. The program is currently being tested at Newark Airport.
2: Wow.
1: This is exactly what customers have always wanted.
2: What's that?
1: Easier access to airplane food.
2: Yeah, sure.
0: That's a good point, actually.
1: Right?
0: That's a really good point. I wonder if you could get better quality food in the airport terminal than when you get on the airport.
1: For sure.
0: The airplane's terrible. Those are the headlines for today, so we're going to wrap it up there because we got some thinking to do. We got some questions we need to answer here on the Trivia Reveal, and you need to play along with us. So we'll be right back with more Fun with Em and Dave O'Neill to answer those questions right after this.

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0: Welcome back to Fun with Em and Dave Owen Aaron, and guess what? 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It's time for the Trivia Reveal. 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
0: Okay, trivia reveal time, as mentioned, and we are going to ask the questions here. You come up with your answers, we'll come up with ours, and somewhere in the middle, we'll all be right, okay?
2: Sure.
0: How about we start with this one here, number one, 37% of women surveyed said they miss this when they're on vacation.
2: Mm.
0: This is what they miss the most when they're on vacation.
3: How about
0: what is it?
3: Their mailman.
0: Hey!
2: Is there some kinky stuff happening?
3: There might be some.
0: You know, you bring me back to the days where I used to dress up like a mailman, even though I wasn't, and walk up to a lady's front door and
2: That wasn't me, by the way.
3: Yeah, right?
0: It was you. You remember that? Remember those days, babe? Amanda, what do you got next?
2: I said they're work bestie.
0: Work bestie.
2: Yeah.
0: Okay.
2: That's right.
0: I said, they totally miss planning for a week's worth of meals. That's what they miss the most while they're on vacation.
2: As the most sarcastic answer.
0: That's right, exactly. Yeah. Okay, and the actual answer is they're pets.
2: Oh, of course.
3: Wow, really?
2: Only 37%?
0: Yeah, I'm surprised by that low number as well. Okay, how about number two? Experts say you should do this for your pet. Well, now we're getting into pets here, pet themed. Every day, but you probably don't. So what is it that you don't do that you should do? What is it, Aaron?
3: I know this one for sure. Ask them about their day.
2: Sure.
3: Right?
2: Yeah.
0: Really?
3: Absolutely.
2: Even they don't talk.
0: Your pets talk to you?
3: They got lives too, man.
2: Yeah.
0: But your pets talk to you, though? They talk to you? Should we get you checked out? Maybe committed?
3: I got papers.
0: Okay, Amanda, what do you say?
2: I said brush them.
0: Brush them?
2: Yeah.
0: I brush them just by petting them. Isn't that brushing them?
2: I don't know.
0: I put little brushes on the ends of my fingertips.
2: Do you?
0: Yeah, yeah.
2: Oh, you've never seen that.
3: Oh, that's so sexy.
0: And you live with me. How about this one? I say, brush as well. Brush their teeth, though.
2: Oh, that's true, probably.
0: Brush their teeth.
2: Yeah.
0: I think that's a big one. But the actual answer is give them clean food and water bowls every day.
2: Oh,
0: you do that, Amanda, don't you?
2: I do,
0: yeah. You're very careful to make sure you clean. No,
2: yeah.
0: I don't. They're animals. Come on, they're animals.
2: Mm-hmm.
0: And that's what we say about it. Animals, it's animals. Number three, roughly a million and a half people. Roughly a million and a half people have one of these animals as a pet. What is it, Aaron? What do you think?
3: A pet rock.
2: Ooh.
0: You know what? If they think a rock is an animal, then good.
2: For some, that's the best thing
0: they can take
2: care of, right?
0: Probably could only... Probably can't even take care of a rock.
2: Yeah.
0: Okay.
2: I lost mine.
0: Amanda, what do you say?
2: I say a snake, probably.
0: Snake? Okay. Yeah. And I said an illegal parrot.
2: Ooh.
0: I was thinking
2: as opposed to a legal parrot?
0: An illegal parrot. Illegal parrot.
2: I know.
0: Yes, as opposed to a legal parrot.
2: Oh, okay.
0: You know, those exotic animals you're not allowed to have?
2: Oh.
0: I say roughly a million and a half people probably have those.
2: Okay.
0: Okay. And the actual answer is an illegal rabbit.
2: No.
3: That's weird.
2: Are there
0: no? It's just, it's just a rabbit. It's just a rabbit.
2: Okay.
0: Those are the answers. Those are the questions. We have more questions coming up at the end of the show. Make sure you stick around and join us for that. And in between, we're gonna have all this fun and joy, and it's gonna be crazy. We're gonna do that coming up next on Fun with Em and Dave and Aaron when we do random funny things to talk about. Coming up next.

Durga Devi Mahalakshmi Mahadeva Namaste Padmavati Om Parvati

and humbly bow down to the true you that's inside this body, the true essence of you, your Atman, your true self. I bow down and I honor that. And as I bring my hands together and I

0: right, here we go, everybody. We're back. It's Fun with Am and Davo and Aaron.
1: I believe in you guys.
2: That's so
0: again,
2: nice.
0: He's not talking about us. Oh, he's talking about the listener. Yeah,
1: right, right, other friends.
0: Yeah, gotcha. We're going to do some random funny things to talk about here. We're going to do more accurate titles of movies being released this fall.
2: Oh, sure.
0: This fall. Okay, so this more accurate title is the new Meryl Streep movie that will get her nominated.
2: Sure. Almost everyone.
0: That's really what the name of the movie should be. And then we've got this one here, Amanda.
2: The preview you saw where that guy from that show cries and tries to act?
0: Yes.
2: Yeah, that's the next one.
0: I actually am really excited to see that one.
2: Yeah.
0: And what have you got there, Aaron?
1: How about this one?
0: Yeah.
1: The one that no one on earth but the studio marketing team think will get nominated.
2: Oh, sure.
1: Right?
2: Yeah.
1: That's a good one.
0: Yeah, yeah.
2: That's a long title.
0: Well, here's a shorter title. The Cancer AIDS Slavery one.
1: Ooh,
0: that movie.
1: That sounds like a good one.
2: Yeah.
0: Hey, there is a movie like that. So how about this next one here? More accurate title for movies being released this fall. What is it there, Amanda?
2: Another one not directed by deserving female director.
0: Ooh. Oh.
2: Where's my... That's not what I wanted.
0: Why did you do that in my ear? I hate that sound.
2: I know.
0: I'm a DJ and I hate that sound.
1: That's a horrible one.
0: Okay, how about this next one here? Aaron, what's a more accurate title for movies being released this fall?
1: Coming out this fall.
0: Yeah.
1: The Book Your Wife Read.
2: Ooh,
0: oh,
2: yeah.
0: The Book Your Wife Read.
2: For sure.
0: Absolutely.
2: Lots
0: yeah.
2: of those ones.
0: There's going to be a few.
1: Right.
0: And then how about Supposed to Be Good, but you know you'll never see it.
2: Oh, yeah. Yeah.
0: Supposed to Be Good, but you know you'll never see it. Okay. And then this next one here, Amanda.
2: That foreign guy with the unpronounceable name everyone loves directed this.
0: Yes. Yeah. Absolutely. And then this next one, Aaron, another more accurate title for a movie's being released this fall.
1: That one that everyone says is great,
0: mm-hmm.
1: but no one can really tell you what it's actually about.
0: Yeah, that's right.
2: Why? Yeah, there's got to be one of those all the time. Right?
0: True. And then finally, the great inspiring true story about someone who was way uglier than the actor playing him.
2: Ooh, yeah.
1: Oh, wow.
0: There's a lot of those as well. There you go. More
1: Get
0: accurate titles of movies being released this fall. Some random funny stuff we like to talk about. And we're going to now, we got a really interesting one coming up because mm-hmm. apparently at the beginning of the show, Amanda said for the Daily Music News, she's going to be talking about George Michael.
2: Yeah.
1: Oh, what do you got?
0: Oh, we'll find out because he's not around and he hasn't been around for a long time.
2: Yep,
0: so I'm
2: right.
0: really interested to find out what this is all about. That's coming up next on Fun with Am and Davo and Aaron.

out my message to you. As a matter of fact, I don't let nothing hold you back. If the scat man can do it, so can you. Everybody's saying that the scat man stutters, but does and never stutter when he sings. But what you don't know, I'm gonna tell you right now that the stutter and the scat is the same thing. Yo, I'm the scat man. Where's the scat man? I'm the scat man. Why should we be pleasing any politician? Reasons would try to cheat the seasons if they could. The state of the condition insults my intuition, and it only makes me crazy and hard like wood. Everybody stutters one way or the other, so check out my message to you. As a

So check out my message to you. As a matter of fact, I don't let nothing hold you back. If the scat man can do it, so can you. I hear you all ask about the meaning of scat. Well, I'm the professor, and all I can tell you is while you're still sleeping, the saints are still weeping, 'cause things you call dead haven't yet had the chance to be born. I'm the scat man.

0: Wait a second, that's Star Wars or something. I don't know why
1: you're doing that.
0: Why am I starting the show with that? That's okay. Hopefully we won't get sued on that one now. This is Fun with Am and Davo and Aaron, and Amanda's going to take over the, what are you doing again? What's it called again?
1: The Daily Music News.
0: Yes. The Daily Music
2: Play
0: News.
2: That's right. Okay.
0: Let's find out what's going on with George Michael today. But what are you going to start with?
1: I've got Olivia Rodrigo and Stevie Nicks.
0: Oh, I like her.
1: As teased by Sandra Bullock, both of them will appear on the sound

0: tracks to the Practical Magic 2 movie, which is out September 10th.
1: Nice.
0: It's now been revealed that Rodrigo's The Cure and Nix's Landslide are both featured in the film. The two artists sang together last weekend at Rodrigo's Daisy Chain Fields Music Festival.
1: Weirdest name for a festival ever.
0: Okay, here you go. George Michael, a newly restored concert film capturing him at the peak of his powers, is coming to theaters.
2: Exciting.
0: George Michael, The Faith Tour, a previously unseen film documenting Michael's landmark 1988 tour, is due out in cinemas November 6th.
1: Okay. Wow.
0: An accompanying album titled The Faith Tour will also be released.
1: So, oh, that's very cool.
0: There you go.
1: I am a Michael, George Michael fan.
2: Yeah, me too. Yeah.
1: Not Michael George.
0: Okay. And Luke Bryan has caught flack on social media for using AI to write Fish Hunt Golf Drink.
1: Okay.
0: Bryan co-wrote the song, and he's maintained that AI had nothing to do with it. And the inspiration came from a text conversation with Riley Green.
1: Okay.
0: In a new interview, Bryan said that it all started when he and Green were making plans to get together, and he suggested that they, fish hunt, golf, drink.
1: Okay.
0: That's where the song comes in. So.
1: Okay.
0: We trust you, Luke.
1: This AI thing is just... So I actually said to you the other night that AI... And this is going to be an unpopular thing to say. AI is probably one of the best things that's happened to the music industry.
2: Mm. You think so?
1: I absolutely think so. Because
0: it's forcing people.
1: More and more people are coming out of the woodwork and saying, screw it, I am going to actually support real beings.
2: Yeah.
1: Real human beings have been supported now more than they've ever been supported before in music history because of AI and what the controversy around it.
0: Yeah, absolutely.
1: So I think that's what it's doing. It's doing it for me anyway. So that's incredible. And I've already supported, real human beings producing
2: where's
1: music.
2: The fake human beings?
0: When we sing, it's all real.
1: AI is the fake human beings, Aaron. AI is.
2: Gotcha.
1: Guess what? AI is not going to be writing this joke for Aaron next. He's going to be doing it himself, right? You write all your jokes yourself, don't you, Aaron?
2: Yes.
1: Every joke you've ever told has been written by you.
2: Absolutely. I don't even know how to use AI.
1: And no plagiarism here.
2: None.
1: So it's time to come back because Aaron's going to be doing his
2: Tuesday joke of the day.
1: That's right. So get on back here after this and have some more fun with us here on Fun with Em and Dave and Aaron.

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0: Okay, I told you right here on Fun with Amandevo and Aaron, there's no plagiarism in this segment.
1: No, we choose laughter, not rules.
2: That's true.
0: That made me laugh, so I like that one. I just never know what's going to come out of this guy's mouth, so I love that part of the show.
1: You and my mother.
0: And we also don't know what's going to come out of his mouth when it comes to doing his...
1: joke of the day.
0: That's right. It's Tuesday, so we're supposed to start kind of mellow and then work our way up through the week here, but let's see what we got here. Aaron, what's your joke of the day?
1: A father calls home. He hears a young voice answer and say, "Hello? Hi, honey, this is Daddy. Is Mommy near the phone?" "No, Daddy, she's upstairs in the bedroom with Uncle Paul."
2: Oh,
1: after a brief pause, "But honey, you don't have an Uncle Paul." "Oh, yes, I do. And he's upstairs in the bedroom with Mommy right now." Mm. Another brief pause. Okay, then here's what I want you to do. Put the phone down, run upstairs, knock on the door, and shout that Daddy just pulled into the driveway.
0: Daddy's home. I would have done the same
1: thing. Okay, Daddy, just a minute.
2: Daddy.
1: A few minutes later, the little girl picks the receiver back up. "I did it, Daddy." "And what happened, honey?" he asked. "Well, Mommy panicked, jumped out of bed with no clothes on, and started running around screaming."
2: Oh, dear.
1: "Then she tripped over the rug, hit her head on the dresser, and now she isn't moving at all." "Oh my God, what about your Uncle Paul?" "He jumped out of bed with no clothes on too and jumped out the back window."
0: But
1: I guess he forgot you drained all the water out last week to clean it.
0: Oh.
1: "He hit the concrete bottom and he isn't moving either."
0: Oh no.
1: A long pause. A longer pause. Dead silence.
2: Oh no.
1: Then Daddy clears his throat and asks, "Wait, swimming pool. Is this 8675309.
3: Wrong dial.
0: Yeah. Is there a long?
2: Those little kids all sound the same, right?
3: Right. Yeah. Hey, that took me all night to come up with that voice.
0: They start, North American, and then all of a sudden they end up British. I don't know what happened.
2: Yeah.
0: That's an incredible accent there that you've developed. I love it. Keep using that.
2: Was that phone number Jenny? 8675309?
3: No, Sarah. That's Sarah.
0: Okay, well, we're going to now listen to a little Tommy Two Tone coming out of this one. So I appreciate that reference there, Amanda. And we are going to take a break. Now that we've got the joke of the day out of the way, we're going to get on with Amanda, and she's going to tell us all about her real life.
2: That's right.
0: Not this fantasy life she's living. But we'll find out what's going on in Days of Our Lives coming up next on Fun with Amanda.

0: Here we go, everybody. It's time for Days of Our Lives right here on Fun with Em and Davo and Aaron.
1: Yeah, we all have a purpose.
0: And we sure do. And Amanda's purpose today is to tell us all about her real life.
2: That's right.
0: We got the Days of Our Lives. This is the moment where we figure that, you know, at least once a week, let's get a little serious about who we really are as people, not these, you know, goofballs behind the microphone. Okay? So let's not be a goof.
2: Something more relatable?
0: Turn off the goofball for a second,
2: sorry.
0: Amanda. Turn off the goofball, okay? Tell us all about your life. What are you going to be talking about today?
2: Okay, I want to tell a little bit of a story about how much good luck I used to have. You say I still have, but yeah. I don't want to jinx it. So when I was like 8 or 9 years old, there was a fair at my school, and there was all these like things you could win, and draws and jelly bean, guess how many jelly beans in the jar kind of contest. And when it came up to the end of the night, they started saying like all the people who won, and they would draw names, and the first one came up and it was like, oh, Amanda. And so I ran up on stage and I collected my prize and I went back down and they drew another name. Oh, it's Amanda again. And I went back upstage. This happened about 7 or 8 times until
0: In the same night.
2: Get
0: out of here.
2: I was like, I had to get my friends to help walk me home with all my prizes. But at the end of the night, the final draw was who won the most, like, they got closest to the jelly beans in the jar contest.
0: Yeah.
2: And I also won that. Like, it was so crazy.
0: Yeah.
2: So, you know, I went home. I felt really good about myself. But
1: did a bottle of water
2: as I sort of like continued on in my life, the good luck did continue.
0: Yes.
2: I mean, I've never won the lottery. Like, I don't even play. I don't I feel like that's just tempting, you know, something at bad not happening. But I've won the, you know, car alarm prizes. I've won a bunch of different stuff.
1: And you won Dave's heart.
2: I did. I won Dave's heart. That was very
0: sweet.
2: That's
0: her luckiest.
2: That's my biggest.
0: Her luckiest
2: after that,
0: moment.
2: I just closed the book on it. No more contests. I've got my top prize. But
0: that's
2: yeah,
0: nice.
2: I just kind of wanted to give a little bit of. My parents used to say, oh, you're so lucky.
0: Well, even through your work life, I mean, you've really, you know, but you've put yourself out there. That's the thing.
2: Well,
0: I've always said.
2: Then you argue like I actually, you know, I worked hard for all of those good fortunes.
1: Amanda, rub my hand.
2: Yeah. No, rub you. It. No, rub you it. Might rub your good bad luck on me.
0: Yeah. you have worked hard and you've put yourself out there. And when people work hard and put themselves out there, then that luck is going to intertwine
2: with fate.
0: That's
2: right. You never know what may happen.
0: So. And you never know what's going to happen. And so I think you've done a great job. I think one of the luckiest things I've ever experienced in my life was, and I'm being serious about this, is meeting you.
2: Aww.
0: So that's one of the luck. I'm going to get emotional.
1: I'm going to throw up.
2: Uh-oh.
0: It's one of the best things that I've ever experienced in my life. And I was super lucky in my life to put myself out there to meet you.
2: Mm-hmm.
0: And now we've just got
2: Thanks to Tinder, right?
0: Seriously, thanks to Tinder. Thanks, Tinder. Yeah.
1: Can you feel the love?
0: So I want to thank you for being in my life. And let's hope the luck continues
2: our
0: lives. So.
2: That's right.
0: That is it for Amanda's life. We'll talk about our...
2: You can talk about your bad luck maybe next
0: bad
2: week.
0: Yeah, that's exactly what I was going to say. We can talk about our bad luck next week. But next, we're going to pass it back over to Amanda, and she is going to fill us in on what's going on in the next segment, because I think it's going to be what?
3: Trivia!
1: Trivia, baby!
0: You
1: got down, Dave.
0: Another lucky moment for Amanda. She never has to do trivia on the show, she always looks good. Okay, we're going to do that when we get back on Fun with Em and Dave and Aaron. Don't go far away, because you need to hear

This portion of the show is being brought to you by Honest Ed's Used Cars, where every car we sell is backed by an ironclad guarantee that is so complete and comprehensive that we really don't see any need to put it in writing. And remember Honest Ed's motto, if any used car dealer anywhere in the country says he can sell you the same car cheaper than we will, then he's even a bigger liar than I am.

0: Welcome back to the show. This is Fun with Am and Dave and Aaron. And next, we've got Amanda stepping up to the plate here and basically doing nothing but making us look like fools segment
1: he
0: that we like
1: so well.
0: To call Mandatainment. Okay, what are you doing today, Amanda?
2: All right, well, it's Tuesday, so that means it's
3: Trivia, baby!
0: You sure can.
2: I had a couple of questions and some multiple choice answers.
0: Now, is this the one where we alternate?
2: No, guys just shouted out what you think is going to be the right answer.
0: Okay,
2: we'll see
0: we'll
2: who
0: it.
2: Is the smartest. Okay, so first one, these are easy, guys. Who provided the voice of Buzz Lightyear in the Toy
3: Tom
2: Story
3: Hanks.
2: Movies?
0: Not Tom Hanks.
2: Is it
0: Tom Allen?
2: Tom Cruise.
0: No.
2: Tom Hanks. Tim Allen.
0: Tim Allen. Oh, we both
2: Buzz
0: got it kind of messed up.
2: You guys both.
0: Tim Allen. Man. Tim Allen.
2: Terrible.
0: Tim Allen.
4: Ding, ding, ding,
0: Thank you.
2: I guess. Okay. Yeah, it took 14 tries.
0: Yeah.
2: But okay, which one of these is not a continent? Is it South America, Europe, Asia, or North Africa?
3: North Africa.
2: Okay.
4: Ding, ding, ding, ding, ding, ding.
2: I said it was easy. Which name follows Monterey when referring to a variety of cheese?
0: Okay.
2: Is it Ralph, Jack, Jill, or Timothy Chalamet?
3: Jack.
0: Yeah, Jack.
2: Okay. Monterey,
4: ding, ding, ding, ding, ding, ding, ding.
2: That's
0: I wanted
2: right.
0: to
2: I think
0: say
2: threw you
0: Timothy.
2: Off with Timothy. Timothy Chalamet.
0: I wanted to say that one, but okay.
2: Okay, so how about this? According to the song, what type of tree should you tie a yellow ribbon around?
0: Mm-hmm.
2: Is it pine, oak, maple, or Christmas?
3: Maple.
0: No, the oak tree.
2: It is oak.
4: Ding, ding, ding, ding, ding, ding.
2: That was pretty easy, right?
0: Yeah,
2: sure. That's all you get for today.
0: Oh,
3: I won. That was ridiculous.
2: Walk away feeling good.
0: I won. Yes. Thank you very much to the gods up there for finally. Cheater. It is true. She gave me all the answers, actually.
2: I believe it.
0: We are going to now move on because we've got to toss the current weekly wacky word and we've got to get onto the new one in our next segment when we get back for, a little bit more fun and laughter. This is Fun with Am and Dave O'Neill. Make sure you join us right after this.

0: We're back, everybody. This is Fun with Am and Devo and Aaron.
1: Yay. Technically, this is a show.
0: Yeah. give me the DJ horn there. Give me the DJ horn. That's right.
1: Nice.
0: Okay, we're going to we're now going to toss that weekly wacky word from last week, and we're going to get a new one here. Amanda's in charge of this segment as well. Mm-hmm. Talk about a lucky girl, three segments in a row. What's going on, and what do we got to say here for the next week? What is it there, Amanda? What
2: okay,
0: we say?
2: Our next word for the week is an adjective.
0: Okay.
2: And it is something that's not actually amazing, but you're choosing to be impressed anyway.
0: Okay.
2: That word is m-amazing.
0: M-amazing. I've used that before. M-amazing.
2: It's a real word?
0: Yeah, I've used that word. Yeah.
2: Sweet.
0: So what's an example of it, though?
2: How about I found a parking spot right by the door. M-amazing.
0: Oh. Wow. Actually, that is amazing. what are you talking about here? I'm confused.
2: Yeah.
0: Okay. Can I think of another little example of my kitten came up on my lap and she's purring and she's cuddling and it's so m-amazing.
2: It is actually amazing.
1: I found a pie in my fridge and it was m-amazing.
0: Oh, that's a good one.
2: That's a good one.
0: Wait, what kind of pie was it? One that ends up in your face.
1: Pie in
2: that's
1: your face.
2: Awesome.
0: That's
2: amazing.
0: Even more amazing. Yeah. Oh, I love it. Okay. Okay, guys, that's our weekly wacky word. We got to find ways to use m-amazing throughout the week here. No points, no prizes, just a whole lot of fun, a bucket load. We are going to take a little break, and when we get back here, we're going to... Oh, there's definitely breaking into some Eastern Canadian accent there. Okay?
2: Aaron's British.
0: Random funny things to talk about, eh? So we're going to be right back, and we're going to talk about that. Right? Scrambled song titles coming up next with Fun with Am and Devo and Aaron.

0: Okay, everybody, it's time for more fun with Am and Devo and Aaron.
1: Let's make some magic.
0: Yeah, let's do it. In fact, let's have a little bit of a fun with this game. There's a game of random funny things that we like to talk about. Let's talk about scrambled song titles.
2: Sure. Okay. This might be tough.
0: Yeah. This might be tough because you're so used to the original song title. You try to mix it up, you're really going to get tongue-twied. You're going to get tongue-twied. Okay, so let's get tongue-twied. Now, how about this first one? Go, go, before you wake me up.
2: Oh, okay.
0: Wow. I was able to do that one. Okay, luckily it's written in front of me here. So how about this next one here, Amanda.
3: What's your name?
0: Amanda.
2: Like, Teen Spirit smells. Yeah.
0: Actually, that's a good, I like that. Okay, well, this next one here, Aaron.
1: You are who?
0: You are who?
2: You are who?
0: Who are you? You are who? How about hand in my drink?
2: Oh.
0: There's a hand in my drink. What is it doing in my drink? Amanda, what do you have?
2: It wouldn't be nice.
0: Oh, what do you mean?
3: I like that.
0: It wouldn't be nice.
2: Yeah.
0: Oh, come on. Yeah. Beach Boys, right? Beach Boys? How about this another scrambled song title, Aaron?
1: Lady looks like a dude.
0: That's pretty much the same thing.
2: Yeah. No, now it's lady looks like a dude.
0: Yeah. Oh,
2: dude
0: looks like a lady. They did switch that.
2: Yeah.
0: They switched the gender up
1: lady
0: on that one.
1: Lady looks like a dude.
0: You're right. Oh, well, speaking of Aerosmith, an elevator in love. An elevator in love. Okay, and then another scrambled song title, Amanda.
2: Eileen, come on.
0: Okay, how about this next one here, Aaron?
1: I'm standing still.
2: It's not a slow song,
0: Aaron. That's not a slow song. Okay, how about this one here? Here's a Beatles song. Try to say this one.
2: Yeah.
0: Oh, geez. Okay. Obla-da, obla-dee.
3: Oh, I like that.
2: That's about as best you can do, right?
0: See what I did there? You see what I did? Yeah.
2: Yeah.
0: Okay, how about this next one? Here's a nice long one. Scrambled song title, Amanda.
2: Don't we have to take our clothes off to have a good time?
0: Yes, absolutely. And then we've got the final scrambled song title, and Aaron's going to take care of that one. What is it, Aaron?
1: Susudio.
0: Pretty much sounds.
2: Yeah,
0: but it pretty much sounds like a scrambled song title.
2: Yeah.
0: So I think that's the point.
1: Sounds like a scrambled.
0: It all sounds scrambled, so especially in our heads. Okay, guess what? We are going to take a little break. Big surprise there.
2: Yeah.
0: And when we get back, we're going to have another new segment. Big surprise there. And guess what it's going to be? It's the good news segment.
1: I love the love.
0: We've got some good stories here we're going to share with you. Stick around for it on Fun with Em and Dave O'Naren.

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Hope to see you there.

0: I told you how much I love this one, right? And you know what it is if you hear these guys singing an absolute banger.
1: Kindly deeds done for free. Kindly deeds
2: done for free.
0: I'm telling you, man. What did that? That must have reached the charts, like high in the charts, that song. That
3: you
0: they
3: think so?
0: Sang. I think
3: yeah,
0: so, yeah.
3: Sure.
0: At least reached number two or three.
4: Yeah.
0: We are going to give you some good news stories here in the good news segment, and we're going to start in Canada! We're going to start with Jaislyn Morissette. Spotted a child struggling in Winnipeg's Red River when the girl's father jumped in and also began drowning as well.
3: Wow.
0: Morissette dove in, rescued him, then went back for the unconscious child and began life-saving measures. Police credit her with saving two lives.
4: Oh, wow. Incredible.
3: Yeah.
0: Good job, Jaclyn. Is it Jaclyn? Did I say Jaclyn?
3: Jaislyn? Yeah.
0: Jaislyn or Jaclyn? Give her the respect she deserves. Let's look that it up girl. And say it properly. Okay, how about this one here in flood-ravaged Nepal? As you guys know, that huge flood that just happened here recently.
3: Mm-hmm.
0: Rescuers heard a faint voice coming from a collapsed four-story home. Inside, they discovered Kumari Shrestha. I can't believe I said that. I think I kind of said it.
3: Yeah.
0: She was alive after an incredible 10 days, trapped in a tiny air pocket.
4: Wow.
0: Her family had already begun traditional mourning ceremonies, believing she had already passed away.
3: Oh,
4: what
3: wow.
4: a miracle.
0: So what a surprise
4: wow.
0: for them. How about this one here on September 11th, 2001? We all know what date that represents.
3: Yes. Yeah.
0: Nurse Jill Grandis helped secure special clearance for a flight carrying a donor liver. To six-month-old Karina, despite the nationwide aviation shutdown.
3: Right.
0: The transplant saved Karina's life. Now, 25 years later, is it 25 years later?
3: It is.
0: Oh, my goodness.
3: Yeah.
0: The two have finally met face to face.
4: Oh, I
3: amazing.
4: Love that story.
0: Huh. Huh, wow.
3: Yeah.
0: Well, I hope that was an emotional reunion
4: that
0: there. That's awesome. And those are awesome stories that we have on our good news segment. Love to share with you. But guess what we have coming up next? We've got a little bit of a teaser for tomorrow's show. We've got the trivia preview. So make sure you join us for the questions and you can answer them when we play that game tomorrow on the next edition. In fact, it's the Wednesday edition of Fun with Am and Dave O'Aaron.

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2: This is Fun with Am and Dave on Aaron. I was mentioning the Wednesday edition, and that means we have to preview the questions we're going to have on Wednesday's show so that you can answer them. Play along with us. Let's have some fun. What's the first question?
3: Number one, according to a recent survey, 40% of women say they'd rather not, but will ask a man for help with this. What is it?
2: And number two, according to a recent survey, 1 in 4 women say they won't go to the gym without this. What is it?
4: And finally, number three, about 4 million women have done this in the last 12 months. What is it?
2: Those are your questions. So make sure you join us for the show tomorrow. 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We're going to have more fun on Fun with Am and Dave and Aaron on Wednesday's show.
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3: Am and Devo
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0: Journey through ancient echoes and timeless melodies with Skald and Celt. 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

The show this week on Dance Party Weekly. It's Lee Everest here at the controls. The biggest party on your radio starts right here and right now. We're going to play you some of the biggest dance anthems you're going to hear on the radio today. 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Let's go.

Our tickets take it off on Dance Party Weekly. And also Disclosure, she's gone Dance On to get started with for this week's show. Big shout out to Kerry, she's got us locked in. Hello to Hannah as well, locked into the show this week. Lee Everest here at the controls, hope you're doing good. Hope you had a good week, having a good week. Did the first proper week back at school this week? That was last week, I think. I've lost track of it all, you know. We got some great songs on the way. Brand new, hottest record in about 20 minutes. Battle of the Bangers in about 40 minutes. Tune of the Week and Current Anthems in the next hour of the show. Hour one, though, is all about club classics, the ones that you know and

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1: Sounding good this week is Becky Hill and Lewis Thompson, Side Effects. It's Dance Party Weekly, the biggest party on your radio. It's Lee Everest here at the controls. Big shout out to Jamie, got us locked in this week. Big shout out as well to Chris, who's locked into us saying enjoying the tunes. Lee Kelly's been on. She says, Lee, doing a big workout listening to the show this week. Big off to Hannah and Lucy. They're off out tonight listening to the dance party. Perfect wake up, perfect warm up. Wake up? No, it's not breakfast time. Perfect warm-up soundtrack, Lee, they're saying this week for the dance party. Get us warmed up for a big night out. On the way then, I've got this for you. Bit of Ludes and Love Is Real on the way on the Club Classics on this week's dance party. Taking it back to the 90s with Billy Ray Martin. Your Loving Arms playing soon. One of my faves as well, Alex Gaudino, Top Top, J Over, Talk Talk. Bit of a mouthful, isn't it? That's on the way too.
0: Classic anthems on the dance party with Lee Everest.
1: Let's continue the tunes then. Your weekend warm-up is right here. Out tonight, in. Having a few friends around. Big shout out to Lacey. She says, Lee, having a few friends around tonight. Prosecco's are flowing well already. Can you play me Second City?

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1: One of my favourite ladies in dance at the moment, Alex Mills and Stamina. Back to 2020 with that one. And also Second City, Ali Love, especially for Lacey. And the girls getting ready for a big night. A big shout out to Charlotte as well. She says, Lee, sounding great on the dance party this week. Listening to you on the radio in the car on the way home from work. And getting me excited to go out tonight. Big shout out to James as well. Celebrating a birthday. Lisa and Kev, they're off on holiday tomorrow morning. 3:30 alarm call, they say.

0: bit of Ludes and Love Is Real playing on this week's Dance Party Weekly. Our one of this programme is all about the club classics, the ones that you know and love, the ones that fill the floor. We've got Darren in to play Battle of the Bangers later in this hour as well, and we're not far away from this week's hottest record, a brand new bop to play you that we've handpicked to showcase to you from our library of new music. On the way next then, Regard, Years and Years and Hallucination, especially for Beth. She requested that one through social media.
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Odd Hallucination on Dance Party Weekly. And I got a shout out to Shelley. She says, Lee, love my 90s dance music. Can you play me some 90s, please? Going to hit the play on this one for you then. Back to 95 now with Billy Ray Martin. It's your Loving Arms on the dance.

0: as he Don't Stop Just Yet, and also Billy Ray Martin with Your Loving Arms on this week's Dance Party Weekly. Okay, we've reached that point in the show where it's time for my brand new hottest record. I've been listening to all the new music that's been coming out and selected this one specially for airplay this week. It's the one that stood out to us when we picked all the new releases, over 100 this week. It's brand new from Eat Everything in collaboration with Cosmo Kint, and it's called Rolling Dice. Here it comes.
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Estiolino, Top Talk and Jay Over, Talk Talk, playing this week's Dance Party Weekly, Also Eats Everything, and Cosmo Kids with Rolling Dice, our hottest record this week. Not far away from Dara then, he's popping in to play Battle of the Bangers shortly.

Especially for Jake, that one. He wanted to hear Joel Corry, Ray, David Guetta with Bed on this week's Dance Party Weekly. Back to 21. That was a lockdown record, that one. It really was, wasn't it? It was one of the ones that got released during the lockdowns. Remember those? Yeah, so 2020, aren't they? Do you know what I mean? Turn up your radio.

going good. Big shout out to Aaron, who's got us locked in on a Tuesday night. Big shout out as well to Billy, who says, Lee, working out in the gym, listening to the dance party this week, and the tunes are giving me some big inspiration. That's what we like to hear. Don't forget, you can get in touch with the show as well through the website, online, and through social media as well. Big shout out to Ellie. She is off on holiday. Lots of you going on holiday. Is it because, like, the school kids have gone back to school now and it's, like, popular time to go on holiday? Sounds like it, doesn't it? There we go. Big shout out to Ellie, who's off on holiday tomorrow, going to Gran Canaria for a week with her friends. Big shout out to you guys.

0: Nothing else matters here on this week's Dance Party Weekly, sounding absolutely great. On the way next, and a proper Vegas song we're going to play you, Cash Cash and BB Rexha with Take Me Home. It says proper American night out with bright lights and lots of cocktails flowing. Take Me Home from Cash Cash plays in a few moments, and then Darren's in to play Battle of the Bangers.
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0: Cash Cash, BB Rexha, Take Me Home on Dance Party Weekly. Right, are you ready? Let's invite Darren in for a chat, shall we? It's time for Battle of the Bangers.
1: Here comes Battle of the Bangers.
0: And we are back this week to play Battle of the Bangers on the Dance Party, where we get a lucky caller to pick one of two absolute whoppers our production team have picked out for choice. Let's find out who's here this week.
1: Here comes Battle of the Bangers.
0: And our very good friend Darren is back in the studio to play Battle of the Bangers. How you doing, mate?
2: Hello, Lee. I'm good. Thank you very much. You all right?
0: I'm very well, thank you. Right, are you ready for this week's two choices? You know how this works.
2: I know it works, and I'm ready to see what your team have got for me this week.
0: Oh, they've delivered, I tell you. They really have.
2: They always do.
0: I know. Right, let's find out what's up for grabs, shall we?
2: Go on.
0: Got this one for you then. Bit of Living Joy and Dreamer. Proper 90s dance style. Huge vocal, huge piano, and one of those records that still sounds absolutely joyous when you turn it up loud, and it hasn't aged at all. It's an absolute whopper of a tune, and we still love it. It still sounds so fresh indeed. But it's up against this other 90s icon. Bit of Strike and You Sure Do. You got to choose between those two. You Sure Do. Another massive slice of dance that instantly is recognisable, and a record that made for a packed dance floor in many a nightclub, I'm sure, as you know full well. So,
2: yes.
0: We're giving you a big choice on the dance party this week. It's a very hard choice, I think, this one as well, I feel.
2: It's a dance dilemma, this, because I absolutely love both of those tunes. Strike is amazing. Love their stuff. But also, saw Living Joy very recently in Harlow, supporting Sophie Ellis-Bexter, and they were brilliant. So on the back of that, of great memories and great vibes of that night, this time I'm going to put them ahead of Strike.
0: Wow. So you are literally going to go with Living Joy.
2: Living Joy, Dreamer, yeah. Yeah, absolutely am. Yeah, it just edges it, only because of just good memories.
0: Wow, Darren, thanks for playing this week. We'll see you again soon.
2: Cheers, Lee.
0: Cheers, mate.
2: See you, bye.
1: Here comes this week's winner on Battle of the Bangers.

0: Shania Garrett on the vocal with the Freemasons and Rain Down Love, and also Living Joy with Dreamer, Darren's Choice on this week's Battle of Bangers on Dance Party Weekly. We play this every week where Darren pops in. He's my little studio guest, pops in for a chat and picks one or two bangers. If you want to take part in that feature, get in touch with us through the website, through the socials. You know how to do it, and online as well. And we're near the end of hour one already on this week's show, heading into Current Anthems next on the Dance Party, where we're going to play all your favourite ones at the moment. And our brand new tune of the week is on in hour two as well. First of all, let's get up to the end of hour one on this week's Dance Party with Calvin Harris and Ellie Goulding. It's free.
1: What do I say now?

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0: News. She's been going around London railway stations doing selfies with the record cover, you know, advertising that one there. She really has. Former hottest record of Rush, she came on the show to talk about it as well. On the way then, this from Michael Gray, Universe Plays Soon. Also got this for you on the way as well. Hottest record last week for us from David Noakes. You Make Me Feel plays very soon on Dance Party Weekly. British House Mafia and Likey Lie, Happiness Is So Sad. Another hottest record we played a few weeks ago. That is on the way soon on the Dance Party.
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1: David Noakes, You Make Me Feel was last week's hottest record on the show, and also Houseworks with Angie Brown. Stirring up the VIP remix on this week's show. We're into hour two. Current anthem's what it's all about. Big shout out to Lucy. She's got us locked in this week, and she says, can you play me Michael Gray and Universe, please?

Michael Gray, Universe plays on this week's Dance Party Weekly. He came on the show to talk about it as well. He's a really nice guy too, to talk to. Really, really down to earth guy. They all say he's a lovely guy, and he really was when he spoke to us. So there we are. It's Dance Party Weekly, the biggest party on your radio, not far away from this week's hottest record. No, tune of the week. God, got the wrong hour of the show, didn't I, silly me? See, we do make mistakes. Tune of the week on the way soon. Party time is. Got to put my headphones down now.

0: It's Artig back again on this track with Tiger and Chris Lake. It's called Party Time on Dance Party Weekly. Big shout out to Karen, who got in touch with us saying loving the show this week, Lee. Big shout out to you and the crew. Thanks very much. Big shout out to Mandy as well. She says, Lee, doing a big long 10K with the dance party on me earbuds. Thanks for providing the tuning this week. Absolute pleasure. On the way next then, EGL and Baby I'm on Fire. On.
1: More of the biggest dance anthems coming next on The Dance Party. You'll be-

on this week's Dance Party Weekly, and a big shout out to all the crew listening to us up in Manchester this week. Sadly, loving the tunes this week. Big shout out to Johnny as well. He's got us locked in on the radio, saying sounding good on the DAB radio, Lee. Thanks very much, mate, for choosing us here on Dance Party Weekly. I can't believe we've already started planning. I mean, it is like the, but I don't want to say the C word, but it is near there. We've started planning for our end of year review show. This track was the track we started 2026 with, wasn't it? Do you remember we played this at midnight on 2025 New Year's Eve into 2026, and we're already looking at 2026's New Year's Eve show. It's unbelievable.

0: Busy Weekly with Lee Everest.
1: Joe Corey, Galantis, Izzy Bizzy, the song that started 2026 on Dance Party Weekly just after midnight. And I'm sure we're going to pick another really big one this year as we do our New Year's Eve shows. As always, on the programme this year. Yes, they're going to be back and back with a vengeance. Right, let's get our tune of the week on then, shall we? This is brand new from a world-class producer, Ferric Dawn, who's got the vocal of Caroline Byrne on this track. Listen to this, and I fell in love with it straight away. It's an absolute whopper of a tune. It's our tune of the week this week, and it's called Love You Better. Let's get it on.
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1: There goes the Swedish House Mafia and Like Eli, Happiness Is So Sad, which was a hottest record for us on the dance party a few weeks ago. Ferric Dawn and Caroline Byrne with this week's Tune of the Week, Love You Better. Love that one as well. Cool about Love You Better. I love that tune. It's an absolute whopper. Big shout out to Sarah. She's loving that as well. Hello to Kate, who's off on holiday. Not another one off on holiday. What's going on here? You're all off on holiday. Got any room in the suitcase for me? Just asking for a friend. You're all on holiday. It's to do with the kids going back, isn't it? I know a lot of people have a lot of holiday now because the kids have gone back and the prices go down again. So, yeah, big shout out to you if you're doing that. Big shout out to Maddie as well, who's an airline stewardess, listens to us regularly. Should Lee, listening to you at 3 a.m. on my way home from an all-night flight from Turkey. Big shout out to you, Maddie. Thanks for choosing us.

0: Head of Gold, Dust to Dust, and also Fatboy Slim with Right Here Right Now, the 2026 rework, putting the bit of Afro dance onto Right Here Right Now, making it a bit Afro dancing into 2026. It's Dance Party Weekly. It's the biggest party on your radio, and it's Lee Everest here with current anthems on the way next. Then Alan Walker and Fangs with Heartbreak Melody. I've also got a bit of Eliza Rose on the way, and DJ Seinfeld before we get out of here as well.
1: 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This is The Dance Party with Lee Everest.

Vito and Alive. Also, Eliza Rose on the trip with Weekend playing on this week's Dance Party Weekly. Sounding good on the current anthems on this week's show. It's all about the ones that you're loving right now, the ones that are in the charts and the ones that are still relevant from a couple of years ago. There we go. Heading up into hour three next then, where we're going to play you this week's brand new releases. I've handpicked an hour of music for you. The biggest recommendations in dance and EDM you're going to get on your playlist this week. The ones you all need to get. They're on the way next after DJ Seinfeld.

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1: Here we go then, into the new music hour on this week's show. 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It's called Leave It.

right. 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I can't go wrong trying to make things right. Like, look, I've been doing all right. I promise I'm fine. Trying to make things right. I can't go wrong trying to make things right. You know what that's like when your heart's on ice. Double them, put on man's life. 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Picking a side, help me to decide. Without the advice, I promise I'm fine. 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

0: 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I can't go wrong trying to make things right. Trying to make things right. Trying to make things right.
1: 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Also brand new MK and Tristan Henry with Leave It On The Way. I got some brand new LP Jobby for you. Do For Love, play soon on the New Music Hour. Thumbwell's dropped a new one as well. Gotta have more of that, play soon on the Dance Party. Mel P's back too. Another little bot from Mel P. Love a bit of Mel P, just a little bit more. Sampling the Liberty X classic on the way on this week's Dance Party.
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1: Ronnie Spatey and Santé with Superman, EV, Simon Ward, In My Dreams, brand new music this week. Big shout out to Greg, who's loving the show. Big shout out to you, man. Peter's been in touch as well, and Kyle. So Lee, got you on at work, listening to you in the office and sounding really good, mate. Must be Friday there. Hello to Steph as well, who is in New Zealand, got us on there. Hello, Steph. Thanks for getting in touch with us online. 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Brand new LP Jobby now then.

0: Nearly made it to hottest record that one did this week. DOD, Malarkey and Marlo Rex, Are You Mine? It was almost the hottest record, I tell you. It was so close. I mean, it was closer than Lewis Hamilton in a race. Do you know what I mean? That close. Closer than Ladies' Day at Epsom. I'm trying to think of other sporting events I could... as close as a 66 World Cup, there we go. Right, let's continue with the music, shall we? It's Dance Party Weekly. Promised you this earlier on. Brand new from Plumworld is this. No, it's not a plumbing shop. Honestly, Plumworld is the name of the artist. It's called Gotta Have More Cowbell on Dance Party Weekly. Enjoy.
1: Bruce, could you come in here for a second, please? That was going to be a great track, guys. What's the deal? Are you sure it was sounding okay?
2: I'll be honest, fellas, it was sounding great, but I could have used a little more.

0: really explore the studio space this time.
1: You got it, Bruce.
0: I mean, really.
1: Yeah.
0: Explore the space. I like what I'm hearing.

Yeah, before you ask, it is a song all about cowbells. Got to have more cowbell from Plumwell playing here on Dance Party Weekly. A few of you written in to say Plumwell does sound like the name of a plumbing superstore. Yes, it does, but I'm not opening one, don't worry. Right, we've got more new music on the way. We're on your radio for about the next half an hour, 40 minutes here on Dance Party Weekly. It's Lee Everest here at the controls. Big shout out to Reese, who says, Lee, loving the tunes this week. Thanks for providing the energy. Also, hello to Kaylee as well, who is celebrating a big birthday, 30 years old. Going to give me and my friends a shout out. We're off into town tonight for a few drinks, and it's going to get messy. Big shout out, Kaylee. Just have fun. That's the main thing. Have a great 30th.

That is brand new from Rias. It's called Deeper Water on this week's Dance Party Weekly. All these tracks I'm playing you now are brand new releases, all first plays on the show this week, and the first time we've hit play on them. And we have listened to them, but some of them I haven't heard yet, including this one. I knew from the artist it was going to be up in the tempo a little bit, though. Big shout out to Donna. She says, Lee, off raving tonight. Give me and the lads a shout out. Big shout out as well to Kyle, who says, Lee, raving around in the car listening to you driving along the motorway. Big shout out to you and the crew at Dance Party HQ. Thanks, man. This is brand new Eli Brown now.

Loving that brand new Elderbrook. They're back with Never Get Enough on this week's New Music Hour, and also Eli Brown with Damaged, up in the tempo a bit, especially for Kai, who's driving on the motorway, listening to us into brand new MLP now.

That's brand new from Datty. It's called Take Me There, the club remix. And also Mel P with Just a Little Bit More, sampling Liberty X, of course, for its bass. Into brand new Jada G. I was really excited when this one dropped into my inbox. I love what Jada G does. Brilliant, brilliant work. She does all the moves with it as well when she's DJing. She's got all the moves as well as the technical ability as well. And she's a brilliant, brilliant DJ. Well worth a follow on the socials if you get a chance. This is brand new from Jada G. It's got her typical rhythmic sound to it. It's called Forever Now.

0: Brand new Jada G, Forever Now. Love Jada G, love her work, and that's a brilliant new song from her. Absolutely loving it on this week's New Music Hour on the Dance Party. Big shout out to Gary, who's got us locked in. Big shout out as well to James, who is off out for a few beers tonight in a game of pool. Jealous, very. I'd love a game of pool. I haven't played pool for ages. I'm really rubbish at it as well. No good, unless I've had a pint. Right, on the way next then, more brand new music.
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Say Rose and Boombox is brand new to the playlist on Dance Party Weekly, and these are all brand new first plays. 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Big shout out to Kathy. She says, Lee, loving the tunes this week on the Dance Party. Big shout out as well to Ian, who says, Lee, getting ready to go down the gym, mate. Can you give me some inspiration? Hopefully this will get you there, Ian. It's a brand new track from Danik and Dyrix. It's called IDK. It stands for I don't know, doesn't it, if you didn't know. There's an emoji for it as well, I believe. IDK, brand

I love what they've done with that. That's the Southside Spinners and Love Struck, sped up by Tantrum Desire here on Dance Party Weekly. D&B in the song right into 2026, sounding great. Hey, have you seen the new Inbetweeners movie they're doing as well? There's another Inbetweeners coming. Really, really excited about that. We've got a few songs left to go on this week's New Music Hour then. And this is a re-release that's been done, reworked for 2026, re-released by Tool Pool, Rock the House, 2026 style.

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0: And that is us finished for this week's show. We're out of time. The next brilliant presenter is on the way to take over the airwaves next. And I've been Lee Everest. This is Dance Party Weekly. 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